0: for the last time, child, I ask. Is you or is you ain't going to stop waving that stick around?
1: Oh, Ma, I'm training to be a conductor.
0: Is you ever going to get you a conductor and a job as a Pullman porter?
1: Not me. I'm going places someday. Well, I may go to Broadway. Might go to Paris, even to London.
0: You sure am taking in a lot of territory, child.
1: No, Ma, as long as you don't have to take in that washing.
0: Land sakes, honey, don't you go worrying about me. I ain't got no voice in the matter.
1: I know, but I have. Listen to this.

0: His eye or his eye ain't seeing right. You're going to have a band of your own.
1: Where am I going to get it?
0: There in your own house.

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She heard about my miracle plan, and Sister Green is now okay. She takes a treatment every day from the

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He heeded to my miracle plan. Now he brings his gin to me, and I get drunk instead, you see. I'm the hydro miracle man.

0: Ken is wealthy and fat.
1: Yes, he was.
2: He moved into the city.
1: When did he move?
0: He said, I'm sure, young man, that you're the other kind of a kitty.
3: Oh,
0: oh, nobody loves me. I have no self-respect.
1: Sure.
0: Nobody loves me. My life's a total wreck.
1: Yes, you are.
0: Now, nobody loves me. My pride has shrunk and shrunk.
1: Yes, it has.
0: Nobody loves me.
1: Wait a minute. On account of you, you're nothing but a skunk.
0: Now he has a new car, that Mickey the Mouse. It has a powerful motor. He passed me by and yelled, hey, guy, you have a powerful

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She's a sweetheart too. So won't you let me put you wise? Go down to Dixie, fill your eyes with loveliness that is mighty fine.

0: down.
1: Yeah.
0: Done heard me some big talk. But there is one thing I know.
1: Keep a-talking.
0: A woman's a two-face. A worrisome thing that'll leave you to sing the blues.
1: The blues.
0: In the night.
1: Yes, a woman will leave you singing the blues.

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If Okie T. Joe can get it, I'll never, never, never, never, never, never, never, never, never, never, never, never, never, never, never, never, never, never, never, never, never, never, never, never, never, never, never, never, never, never, never, never, never, never, never, never, never, never, never, never, never, never, never, never, never, never, never, never, never, never, never, never, never, never, never, never, never, never, never, never, never, never, never, never, never, never, never, never, never, never, never, never, never, never, never, never, never, never, never, never, never, never, never, never, never, never, never, never, never, never, never, never, never, never, never, never, never, never, never, never, never, never, never, never, never, never, never, never, never, never, never, never, never, never, never, never, never, never, never, never, never, never, never, never, never, never, never, never, never, never, never, never, never, never, never, never, never, never, never, never, never, never, never, never, never, never, never, never, never, never, never, never, never, never, never, never, never, never, never, never, never, never, never, never, never, never, never, never, never, never, never, never, never, never, never, never, never, never, never, never, never, never, never, never,

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1: Fire. So that's what that scoundrel's after.
2: 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I'll beat him. 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
1: Will you stop that silly beat business and listen? This will take brains, not brawn.
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1: Will you listen?
2: Oh, yeah.
1: Now, while you create a disturbance, I'll rescue Mowgli. 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
0: Will a reap on Naza?
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2: I wanna be like you. 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
1: Andrew Naaman, sir.
0: What year are you?
1: I'm a first year.
0: You know who I am?
1: Yes, sir.
0: So you know I'm looking for players?

0: Did I ask you to start playing again?
1: Sorry,
0: I asked why you stopped playing, and your version of an answer was to turn into a wind-up monkey.
1: Sorry, I thought...
0: Show me your rudiments.
1: Yes, sir.
0: Double time swing. No, double time. Double it. Faster. Faster!

aunt used to live in Paris. I remember she used to come home and she would tell us these stories about being abroad. And I remember she told us that she jumped into the river once, barefoot. She smiled, left without looking. And tumbled into the sand.